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1: From Tennessee to eternity, I'm John Saucier, Fox News. As we remember a global music icon and humanitarian, Dolly Parton, who has passed away at the age of 80, Fox's Alexis McAdams has more.
2: Tributes are pouring in for Dolly Parton as President Trump orders American flags nationwide to be lowered to half staff for 1 week, honoring the country music legend whose legacy is far more than just her music.
3: Rest in peace, Aunt Dolly, Aunt Granny, Gigi. May God bless Dolly Parton, and may God bless you all. She will always love you.
2: Dolly Parton, the country music superstar who became an American icon, was 80 years old. Parton's nephew says she will never be forgotten.
3: Dolly called me and said she wants to rest in a beautiful bed of plush cotton because after a life wearing heavy rhinestones, she finally deserves to be comfortable and have some rest.
2: Dolly was one of 12 kids who grew up in a one-room cabin up in the Smoky Mountains.
1: Dolly had been struggling with health issues recently. It forced her to cancel her residency in Las Vegas earlier this year. At Dolly's request, a small private service will be held for immediate family. Reaction is coming in from the country music world tonight. Singer Lee Greenwood on the Fox News Channel says,
4: "The entertainment business will never have another Dolly Parton, and we miss her terribly. I'm heartbroken. I'm almost without words. And God, Dolly, we're sure going to miss you."
1: Singer-songwriter Dominic Lane remembering meeting Dolly Parton for the first time on Fox's The Story.
5: "Nobody knew who she was, and I thought, wow, she's not only beautiful, but she's so talented. And, you know, who knew that she'd develop into this gigantic star?"
1: Singer Sheryl Crow posting this: "There's a hole in the universe, and there will never be anyone like Dolly Parton. Dolly Parton dead at the age of 80.
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2: 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The current temperature is 86 degrees here at Sun Radio.

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1: I was barely 6 years old when I first heard him sing. And somehow I knew from that moment on that it would be a lifetime thing. 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And I was determined that I'd wait for the day that I could stand and sing in front of an audience, and maybe someone would come up to me and say, "You know, you sound just like Elvis."

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2: 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Songs you know. Songs that make you smile. Songs that make you feel good. 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

happy people. And most of you are with someone you love. Well, you are the lucky ones. All over the world, there are lots of people who are alone tonight. I imagine most of us have been in that situation at some time or another. I know I have. Recently, I heard a most beautiful song with a dynamic lyric that really expresses this feeling of loneliness. It means a lot to me personally, and I'd like to share it with you. I think you'll see what I mean.

0: humanitarian Dolly Parton, who has passed away at the age of 80. Fox's Alexis McAdams has more.
1: Tributes are pouring in for Dolly Parton as President Trump orders American flags nationwide to be lowered to half staff for 1 week, honoring the country music legend whose legacy is far more than just her music.
2: Rest in peace, Aunt Dolly, Aunt Granny, Gigi. May God bless Dolly Parton, and may God bless you all. She will always love you.
1: Dolly Parton, the country music superstar who became an American icon, was 80 years old. Parton's nephew says she will never be forgotten.
2: Dolly called me and said she wants to rest in a beautiful bed of plush cotton because after a life wearing heavy rhinestones, she finally deserves to be comfortable and have some rest.
1: Dolly was one of 12 kids who grew up in a one-room cabin up in the Smoky Mountains.
0: Dolly had been struggling with health issues recently. It forced her to cancel her residency in Las Vegas earlier this year. At Dolly's request, a small private service will be held for immediate family. Reaction is coming in from the country music world tonight. Singer Lee Greenwood on the Fox News Channel says,
3: "The entertainment business will never have another Dolly Parton, and we miss her terribly. I'm heartbroken. I'm almost without words. And God, Dolly, we're sure going to miss you."
0: Singer-songwriter Dominic Lane remembering meeting Dolly Parton for the first time on Fox's The Story.
4: "Nobody knew who she was, and I thought, wow, she's not only beautiful, but she's so talented. And, you know, who knew that she'd develop into this gigantic star?"
0: Singer Sheryl Crow posting this: "There's a hole in the universe, and there will never be anyone like Dolly Parton. Dolly Parton dead at the age of 80.
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Hello, this is Pastor Tom Amy of Ruskin Methodist Church. We are an independent Methodist congregation celebrating our 100th year of Christian fellowship here on Tampa Bay's South Shore. 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
1: From Tennessee to eternity, I'm John Saucier, Fox News. As we remember a global music icon and humanitarian, Dolly Parton, who has passed away at the age of 80, Fox's Alexis McAdams has more.
2: Tributes are pouring in for Dolly Parton as President Trump orders American flags nationwide to be lowered to half-staff.

0: Parton's nephew says she will never be forgotten.
1: Dolly called me and said she wants to rest in a beautiful bed of plush cotton because after a life wearing heavy rhinestones, she finally deserves to be comfortable and have some rest.
0: Dolly was one of 12 kids who grew up in a one-room cabin up in the Smoky Mountains.
2: Dolly had been struggling with health issues recently. It forced her to cancel her residency in Las Vegas earlier this year. At Dolly's request, a small private service will be held for immediate family. Reaction is coming in from the country music world tonight. Singer Lee Greenwood on the Fox News Channel says,
3: "The entertainment business will never have another Dolly Parton, and we miss her terribly. I'm heartbroken. I'm almost without words. And God, Dolly, we're sure going to miss you."
2: Singer-songwriter Dominic Lane remembering meeting Dolly Parton for the first time on Fox's The Story.
4: "Nobody knew who she was, and I thought, wow, she's not only beautiful, but she's so talented. And, you know, who knew that she'd develop into this gigantic star?"
2: Singer Sheryl Crow posting this: "There's a hole in the universe, and there will never be anyone like Dolly Parton. Dolly Parton dead at the age of 8.
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The words mean I am a truthful man from the land of the palm trees. And before dying, I want to share these poems of my soul. My poems are soft green. My poems are also flaming crimson. My poems are like a wounded fawn seeking refuge in the forest. The last verse says, Con los pobres de la tierra. With the poor people of this earth, I want to share my fate. The streams of the mountains bleed.

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1: From Tennessee to eternity, I'm John Saucier, Fox News. As we remember a global music icon and humanitarian, Dolly Parton, who has passed away at the age of 80, Fox's Alexis McAdams has more.
2: Tributes are pouring in for Dolly Parton as President Trump orders American flags nationwide to be lowered to half staff for 1 week, honoring the country music legend whose legacy is far more than just her music.
3: Rest in peace, Aunt Dolly, Aunt Granny, Gigi. May God bless Dolly Parton, and may God bless you all. She will always love you.
2: Dolly Parton, the country music superstar who became an American icon, was 80 years old. Parton's nephew says she will never be forgotten.
3: Dolly called me and said she wants to rest in a beautiful bed of plush cotton because after a life wearing heavy rhinestones, she finally deserves to be comfortable and have some rest.

0: never have another Dolly Parton, and we miss her terribly. I'm heartbroken. I'm almost without words. And God, Dolly, we're sure going to miss you.
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2: 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And, you know, who knew that she'd develop into this gigantic star.
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1: This is a Fox News alert, a cause of death announced for Dolly. I'm Tom Rigotti, the nation remembering Dolly Parton. The legendary country singer, actress, and philanthropist has died. Her publicist announced tonight that she died in a Nashville hospital after a brief battle with cancer. Fox's Mike Emanuel has more.
2: Dolly Parton was a beloved figure, passing away today at age 80, known for being a prolific singer, songwriter, philanthropist, and actress during a seven-decade career. Dolly Parton inspired multiple generations of artists and fans. It was known she had been dealing with some health issues, but Dolly told People magazine last Friday there were still so many things she wanted to achieve. Her nephew made the announcement this afternoon.
3: Rest in peace, Aunt Dolly, Aunt Granny, Gigi. May God bless Dolly Parton, and may God bless you all. She will always love you.
2: Dolly Parton had more than 60 albums and at least 24 number one hits. She was known for her bold fashion and remarkable personality.
1: The USS Abraham Lincoln returns to port. Officials are urging service members and their families to take security precautions now.
4: Sailors' text messages and their families' social media posts revealed the ship's first port stop after 9 months in the Middle East will be Thailand. The use of social media has U.S. military officials particularly alarmed. Now the Navy is urging sailors, Marines, and their families to set online profiles to private.

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3: I'm Robin.
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1: 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Easy favorites all day and all night, where the current Sun City Center temperature is 78 degrees.

0: If you're looking to attend one of the most meaningful events in the South Shore area this September, you need a ticket, but it won't cost you a dime. 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It's designed as an evening of remembrance, reflection, and hope. 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
1: This is a Fox News alert, a cause of death announced for Dolly. I'm Tom Rigotti, the nation remembering Dolly Parton. The legendary country singer, actress, and philanthropist has died. Her publicist announced tonight that she died in a Nashville hospital after a brief battle with cancer. Fox's Mike Emanuel has more.
2: Dolly Parton was a beloved figure, passing away today at age 80. Known for being a prolific singer, songwriter, philanthropist, and actress during a seven-decade career, Dolly Parton inspired multiple generations of artists and fans. It was known she had been dealing with some health issues, but Dolly told People magazine last Friday there were still so many things she wanted to achieve. Her nephew made the announcement this afternoon.
3: Rest in peace, Aunt Dolly, Aunt Granny, Gigi. May God bless Dolly Parton, and may God bless you all. She will always love you.
2: Dolly Parton had more than 60 albums and at least 24 number one hits. She was known for her bold fashion and remarkable personality.
1: The USS Abraham Lincoln returns to port. Officials are urging service members and their families to take security precautions now.
4: Sailors' text messages and their family's social media posts revealed the ship's first port stop after 9 months in the Middle East will be Thailand. The use of social media has U.S. military officials particularly alarmed. Now the Navy is urging sailors, Marines, and their families to set online profiles to private and scrub details of their military ties to prevent hostile actors from mining publicly available information. Last August, 1,300 troops used a shared fitness app called Strava, exposing the location of American bases in the Middle East.
1: That's Fox's Jennifer Griffin in Washington. 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
1: 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Easy favorites all day and all night, where the current Sun City Center temperature is 78 degrees.

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place in a boxcar. So I take my guitar to pass some time. Late at night, when it's hard to rest, I hold your picture to my chest.

Did you know that Club Link, owner of 7 golf courses in Sun City Center, 5 of which are closed, has plans for residential housing and adult senior living facilities in our community? They're not going to go away. They're just waiting for the right conditions to proceed. I'm Ellie Anderson, and I am the leader of Save Sun City Center and their president. 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
1: Darlene Graham advances. I'm Ted Lindner, Fox News. Multiple states holding runoff elections Tuesday night. In South Carolina, Senator Darlene Graham has won the Republican nomination runoff against Congressman Ralph Norman.
2: Our victory would not have been possible without you, and we are truly grateful. South Carolina is truly Trump country.
1: She will now take on Democrat Annie Andrews in November. Graham taking over the Senate seat for her late brother, Lindsey Graham, who died back in July. Tributes pouring in on Tuesday with news that country legend Dolly Parton had died. Passing away after a brief battle with cancer. Fox's Mike Emanuel with more.
3: Dolly Parton had more than 60 albums and at least 24 number one hits. She was known for her bold fashion and remarkable personality. Dolly was one of 12 children who grew up in a one-room cabin in the Smoky Mountains. She started writing songs as a child and performed at the Grand Ole Opry by age 13. After high school, she packed her bags for Nashville and launched a legendary career. President Trump praised Parton as one of the greatest country singers and far beyond, calling this a true loss for millions of people. The president ordered the American flag to be lowered for 1 week in her honor. It

0: It was known she had been dealing with some health issues, but Dolly told People magazine there were still so many things she wanted to achieve.
1: Dolly Parton was 80 years old, and a man accused of terrorizing at least a half dozen people while wearing a Chucky-style mask near Philadelphia City Hall earlier this month has been arrested in Vegas. U.S. Marshals Service's 22-year-old Zymir Hughes was arrested around 8 p.m. in Vegas Tuesday night, being held in the Clark County Detention Center awaiting extradition back to Philadelphia. 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
1: The time is 2:33. Easy favorites all day and all night, where the current Sun City Center temperature is 78 degrees.

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1: Advances. I'm Ted Lindner, Fox News. Multiple states holding runoff elections Tuesday night. In South Carolina, Senator Darlene Graham has won the Republican nomination runoff against Congressman Ralph Norman.
2: Our victory would not have been possible without you, and we are truly grateful. South Carolina is truly Trump country.
1: She will now take on Democrat Annie Andrews in November. Graham taking over the Senate seat for her late brother, Lindsey Graham, who died back in July. Tributes pouring in on Tuesday with news that country legend Dolly Parton had died. Passing away after a brief battle with cancer. Fox's Mike Emanuel with more.
3: Dolly Parton had more than 60 albums and at least 24 number one hits. She was known for her bold fashion and remarkable personality. Dolly was one of 12 children who grew up in a one-room cabin in the Smoky Mountains. She started writing songs as a child and performed at the Grand Ole Opry by age 13. After high school, she packed her bags for Nashville and launched a legendary career. President Trump praised Parton as one of the greatest country singers and far beyond, calling this a true loss for millions of people. The president ordered the American flag to be lowered for 1 week in her honor. It was known she had been dealing with some health issues, but Dolly told People magazine there were still so many things she wanted to achieve.
1: Dolly Parton was 80 years old, and a man accused of terrorizing at least a half dozen people while wearing a Chucky-style mask near Philadelphia City Hall earlier this month has been arrested in Vegas. U.S. Marshals Service's 22-year-old Zymir Hughes was arrested around 8 p.m. in Vegas Tuesday night, being held in the Clark County Detention Center awaiting extradition back to Philadelphia. America's listening.

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Songs you know. Songs you love to sing along with. 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
1: 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Easy favorites all day and all night, where the current Sun City Center temperature is 78 degrees.

The United Methodist Church of Sun City Center, 1971 Haverford Avenue, is pleased to present a special piano and trumpet recital on Sunday, September 20th at 3 p.m. at the church. Dr. Andre Mutt on piano and Andrew Langham on the trumpet. They will be performing a program entitled Songs of Travel, including works by Bach, Irving Berlin, and many others. 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And for information about this and other concerts and recitals at the church, you can contact Steve Crow, Concert Series Coordinator, at 949-842-9616. 949-842-9616. 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
1: Advances. I'm Ted Lindner, Fox News. Multiple states holding runoff elections Tuesday night. In South Carolina, Senator Darlene Graham has won the Republican nomination runoff against Congressman Ralph Norman.
2: Our victory would not have been possible without you, and we are truly grateful. South Carolina is truly Trump country.
1: She will now take on Democrat Annie Andrews in November, Graham taking over the Senate seat for her late brother, Lindsey Graham, who died back in July. Tributes pouring in on Tuesday with news that country legend Dolly Parton had died. Passing away after a brief battle with cancer. Fox's Mike Emanuel with more.
3: Dolly Parton had more than 60 albums and at least 24 number one hits. She was known for her bold fashion and remarkable personality. Dolly was one of 12 children who grew up in a one-room cabin in the Smoky Mountains. She started writing songs as a child and performed at the Grand Ole Opry by age 13. After high school, she packed her bags for Nashville and launched a legendary career. President Trump praised Parton as one of the greatest country singers and far beyond, calling this a true loss for millions of people. The president ordered the American flag to be lowered for 1 week in her honor. It was known she had been dealing with some health issues, but Dolly told People magazine there were still so many things she wanted to achieve.
1: Dolly Parton was 80 years old, and a man accused of terrorizing at least a half dozen people while wearing a Chucky-style mask near Philadelphia City Hall earlier this month has been arrested in Vegas. U.S. Marshals Service's 22-year-old Zymir Hughes was arrested around 8 p.m. in Vegas Tuesday night, being held in the Clark County Detention Center awaiting extradition back to Philadelphia. America's

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0: The Sun City Center swim dancers are preparing for their next performance with the Sun Coast Waterworks in Palm Harbor. Synchronized swimmers will perform at the annual Synchro Bells show on October the 4th in Palm Harbor. The group is welcoming new members, and they encourage anyone who has an interest in synchronized swimming to learn about it and check it out with the swim dancers. If you'd like to participate, you can attend a practice. 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The swim dancers welcome swimmers of all experience levels who are interested in learning synchronized swimming in a modern, supportive environment. For more information, contact Maria Hodge at 856-981-9992, 856-981-9992. 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
1: In morning, I'm Sue Guzman, Fox News. The world remembering country music legend and global icon Dolly Parton, who died Tuesday at the age of 80. Her publicist announcing that she died in a Nashville hospital following a brief battle with cancer. Fox's Mike Emanuel reports.
2: Dolly Parton was a beloved figure, passing away today at age 80, known for being a prolific singer, songwriter, philanthropist, and actress during a seven-decade career. Dolly Parton inspired multiple generations of artists and fans. It was known she had been dealing with some health issues, but Dolly told People magazine last Friday there were still so many things she wanted to achieve. Her nephew made the announcement this afternoon.
3: Rest in peace, Aunt Dolly, Aunt Granny, Gigi. May God bless Dolly Parton, and may God bless you all. She will always love you.
2: Dolly Parton had more than 60 albums and at least 24 number one hits. She was known for her bold fashion and remarkable personality.
1: Darlene Graham wins the Republican nomination for Senate in South Carolina.
4: The sister of the late Senator Lindsey Graham defeated Congressman Ralph Norman in Tuesday's GOP primary runoff. Graham thanked President Trump, who endorsed her.
5: Lindsey truly loved you and viewed you as one of his closest friends. I appreciate that bond and appreciate all that you've done for our country. Our victory would not have been possible without you, and we are truly grateful.
4: Graham was appointed to her brother's seat last month by South Carolina Governor Henry McMaster. Chris DeMeo, Fox News.
1: In Oklahoma, Tulsa businessman Mike Massey narrowly won the Republican nomination for Oklahoma governor after getting a boost from President Trump. And in Alaska, Republican Daniel J. Sullivan advances to the general election for U.S. Senate. The November matchup is a ranked choice contest. America is listening to
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0: It's an evening of classic pop hits with the Lords of Pop on Friday, August 28th at 7 p.m. at the United Methodist Church of Sun City Center, 1971 Haverford Avenue. The concert features internationally acclaimed saxophonist Joe Menendez and pianist and vocalist Jonathan Elkhart. They will bring audiences a tribute to the music of Barry Manilow, Billy Joel, and Elton John, including Manilow favorites Mandy, Copacabana, Can't Smile Without You, Billy Joel classics like Piano Man, Uptown Girl, and New York State of Mind, and Elton John hits like Rocket Man, Your Song, Tiny Dancer, and Crocodile Rock. The performance combines saxophone solos with piano, also vocals, and audience sing-alongs. It's a high-energy show celebrating three of pop's iconic performers. That's Friday, August 28th at 7 p.m. Tickets $25 at the door and $20 in advance. Tickets available at the Pages of Life bookstore Sundays 9:30 to 12:30, Monday through Thursday from 10 to 2, also at the church office Monday through Thursday from 8:30 a.m. till 4 p.m. Or you can go to the website, lovethelight.org/events. 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And for more information about the concerts and recitals at the church, you can contact Steve Crow at 949-842-9616. 949-842-9616. 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
1: The World in Mourning. I'm Sue Guzman, Fox News. The world remembering country music legend and global icon Dolly Parton, who died Tuesday at the age of 80. Her publicist announcing that she died in a Nashville hospital following a brief battle with cancer. Fox's Mike Emanuel reports.
2: Dolly Parton was a beloved figure, passing away today at age 80, known for being a prolific singer, songwriter, philanthropist, and actress during a seven-decade career. Dolly Parton inspired multiple generations of artists and fans. It was known she had been dealing with some health issues, but Dolly told People magazine last Friday there were still so many things she wanted to achieve. Her nephew made the announcement this afternoon.
3: Rest in peace, Aunt Dolly, Aunt Granny, Gigi. May God bless Dolly Parton, and may God bless you all. She will always love you.
2: Dolly Parton had more than 60 albums and at least 24 number one hits. She was known for her bold fashion and remarkable personality.
1: Darlene Graham wins the Republican nomination for Senate in South Carolina.
4: The sister of the late Senator Lindsey Graham defeated Congressman Ralph Norman in Tuesday's GOP primary runoff. Graham thanked President Trump, who endorsed her.
5: Lindsey truly loved you and viewed you as one of his closest friends. I appreciate that bond and appreciate all that you've done for our country. Our victory would not have been possible without you, and we are truly grateful.
4: Now, Graham was appointed to her brother's seat last month by South Carolina Governor Henry McMaster. Chris DeMeo, Fox News.
1: In Oklahoma, Tulsa businessman Mike Massey narrowly won the Republican nomination for Oklahoma governor after getting a boost from President Trump. And in Alaska, Republican Daniel J. Sullivan advances to the general election for U.S. Senate. The November matchup is a ranked choice contest. 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
6: 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Songs you know. Songs that make you smile. Songs that make you feel good. It's a variety you'll love. And it's only on...

0: My name is Hal, and I'd like to tell you about a show here on Sun Radio. It's called Doo-Wop and More. You'll hear artists like The Crests, The Belmonts, Frankie Lyman and The Teenagers, Little Anthony and The Imperials, The Five Satins, The Marcells, The Elegants, also even more from Elvis, Connie Francis, Brenda Lee, Chuck Berry, Ricky Nelson, Bobby Rydell, and a whole lot more from the first decade of rock and roll. 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

0: It's a Friday night dance party, August 28th, featuring music, socializing, and dancing, and fun at the Florida Room in the Atrium Building here in Sun City Center. 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
1: In morning, I'm Sue Guzman, Fox News. The world remembering country music legend and global icon Dolly Parton, who died Tuesday at the age of 80. Her publicist announcing that she died in a Nashville hospital following a brief battle with cancer. Fox's Mike Emanuel reports.
2: Dolly Parton was a beloved figure, passing away today at age 80, known for being a prolific singer, songwriter, philanthropist, and actress during a seven-decade career. Dolly Parton inspired multiple generations of artists and fans. It was known she had been dealing with some health issues, but Dolly told People magazine last Friday there were still so many things she wanted to achieve. Her nephew made the announcement this afternoon.
3: Rest in peace, Aunt Dolly, Aunt Granny, Gigi. May God bless Dolly Parton, and may God bless you all. She will always love you.
2: Dolly Parton had more than 60 albums and at least 24 number one hits. She was known for her bold fashion and remarkable personality.
1: Darlene Graham wins the Republican nomination for Senate in South Carolina.
4: The sister of the late Senator Lindsey Graham defeated Congressman Ralph Norman in Tuesday's GOP primary runoff. Graham thanked President Trump, who endorsed her.
5: Lindsey truly loved you and viewed you as one of his closest friends. I appreciate that bond and appreciate all that you've done for our country. Our victory would not have been possible without you, and we are truly grateful.
4: Graham was appointed to her brother's seat last month by South Carolina Governor Henry McMaster. Chris DeMeo, Fox News.
1: In Oklahoma, Tulsa businessman Mike Nasi narrowly won the Republican nomination for Oklahoma governor after getting a boost from President Trump. And in Alaska, Republican Daniel J. Sullivan advances to the general election for U.S. Senate. The November matchup is a ranked choice contest. 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

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Good morning. It is the Wednesday morning show. Yes, we lost Miss Dolly yesterday at the age of 80. Yeah, we're going to miss her. I thought that would be an appropriate way to start off the show this morning. If you are a Dolly Parton fan, you'll want to tune in for the country show, Hal's Country Crossovers, this afternoon. We're going to remember Dolly and play a lot of her music here on Sun Radio, 96.3 FM. Good morning. Thanks for tuning in to the morning show. And right now, let's continue onward. 1975, the year. Neil

Leanne Rimes and Commitment. Sun Radio, 96.3 FM. Leanne Rimes will turn 44 years young on Friday, as a matter of fact. She'll be celebrating her birthday. So playing a birthday song for her just a little bit early, you know what I mean? Good morning. How are you? 16 minutes now after 7 o'clock on this Wednesday morning. Let's go back to 1967. And Lulu from Scotland, here she is, number one song, To Sir With Love.

0: I can't come.
1: I still get a lump every time I hear that song. How about you, huh? Mercy Me, and I Can Only Imagine. 23 and a half after 7 right here on Sun Radio 96.3 FM. There will be a produce market today, as there is each and every Wednesday over at Kings Point in the field near the pickleball courts. 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So there you go. More music now on Sun Radio 96.3 with Diana Ross.

Brian Stevenson Band here on Sun Radio in the eye of the storm. Good morning. How are you? It is a Wednesday morning. Thanks so much for listening to Sun Radio today. 96.3 FM. 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And that's just the air temperature. Temperature, of course, feels like temperature, well, heading towards 100. So another day to be careful out there, hydrate when you can, and take it easy. Okay. All right. More music here on Sun Radio on this Wednesday morning with T-Set as we go back to

from this moment. And there she is. She's going to be celebrating a birthday this Friday, as a matter of fact. She is turning 61. Shania Twain, who I'm talking about, of course. And that song, From This Moment, here on Sun Radio, 96.3 FM. Well, we won't talk about the 28th right now. Let's talk about the 26th, because that's today's date. Albanian-born Indian nun and the founder of missionary charities, Mother Teresa, born in 1910 on this date. We lost her in 1997. 1918, mathematician Katherine Johnson was born, NASA mathematician. Remember, she was portrayed in the film Hidden Figures, right? She was born on this day as well. Let's see, who else? Politician and first female vice presidential candidate, Geraldine Ferraro, born in New York State, born in 1935. British drummer, songwriter, and vocalist for The Searchers, Chris Curtis Crummy. We'll hear from Chris in just a little bit. He was born in 1941. We lost him in 2005. Samuel Mendola, his real name is Vic Dana. Remember, he had a hit called Red Roses for a Blue Later. He was singer and dancer, born in Buffalo, New York. And we are going to hear from him a little bit as well. Rick Hansen, a Canadian wheelchair athlete, is 69 years young today. Comedian and actress Melissa McCarthy is 56 years young. Macaulay Culkin, of course, he was the kid actor from from Home Alone. He's 46 today. Brian Kelly from Florida Georgia Line was born in 1985. He's a ripe old age, 41 years young today. So Brian Kelly, we're going to hear from Florida Georgia Line here in just a second. Actor Dylan O'Brien is 35 years young. Just some of the folks celebrating birthdays today. So for Brian Kelly and Florida Georgia Line, let's listen to them right now.

transmitting from the top of the Sun Towers Retirement Community in Sun City Center, Florida. 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

There you go. Can't take my eyes off of you. And Frank Cavalli in the Four Seasons, 10 minutes before 8 o'clock right here, Sun Radio 96.3 FM on this Wednesday morning. It is August 26th already. Labor Day will be here in a week and a half or something like that. British rock drummer Chris Curtis Crummy from the Searchers was born on this day. We'll hear from the Searchers in just a second. We heard, lost him in 2005. And Samuel Mendola was born on this day. Vic Dana, he was an American singer, dancer, born in Buffalo, New York. Here he is now.

0: Needles and Pins, there you go, part of the British invasion, the Searchers, here on Sun Radio 96.3 FM. The United Methodist Church of Sun City Center will hold their annual Health and Wellness Day on Saturday, September 26th from 10 to 2. Bay Care Community Health will offer glucose, A1, blood pressure screenings, BMI screenings, and flu shots as well. Gannon University will be offering physical, occupational, and speech pathology screenings. Moffitt will be there with their mobile unit offering lung and mold screenings, as well as head and neck screenings. And last but not least, there'll be Matoma hearing screenings. That's at 1971 Haverford Avenue in Sun City Center, where all this is taking place. And you can speak directly to healthcare representatives and finding out about their services. More information, you can contact Janine Holland at 813-634-3425. 813-634-3425 is that phone number. And Janine Holland is her name. Now, this giving you some lead time on this, but this is coming up on September 26th on a Saturday.
1: Starry, starry night.
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1: Darlene did it big time. I'm Carmen Roberts, Fox News. Trump-backed Darlene Graham advances to the general election of South Carolina to compete for a full-term U.S. Senate seat previously held by her brother, the late Lindsey Graham. She won about 53% of the vote in the Republican primary runoff, and during her victory speech, slammed her Democratic opponent.
2: My Democratic opponent, Dr. Annie Andrews, is the most radical liberal ever nominated for a statewide office by the South Carolina Democratic Party.
1: South Carolina is a tough state for Democrats to win, but they believe the race could become more competitive as President Trump's approval rating continues to fall. The president ordered flags to fly at half staff for a week to honor Dolly Parton, who died from cancer yesterday at age 80. Nephew says she will never be forgotten.
3: Dolly called me and said she wants to rest in a beautiful bed of plush cotton because after a life wearing heavy rhinestones, she finally deserves to be comfortable and have some rest.
1: The world is remembering.
3: Rest in peace, Aunt Dolly.
1: The world is remembering Dolly for her music and the vast ways she gave back, including her Imagination Library, which has given millions of free books to kids. President Trump levels a new warning at Iran about keeping the Strait of Hormuz safe. Fox's Trey Yingst reports from Tel Aviv on the president's Truth Social post.
4: The president posted, "I've just been informed by the United States Navy that all mines have been removed and or detonated from within the international waters of the Strait of Hormuz. Iran has been notified that any ship or boat placing new mines will be immediately and systematically destroyed."
1: And crude oil is down 2.5% at this hour at $80.23 a barrel. 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

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And that's this evening, like I said, 6:30. Show up, doors open at 6 o'clock. All right, Brenton Wood. Yeah.

0: Rascals here on Sun Radio 96.3 FM. Going back to the 60s again for that one. 16 minutes after 8 o'clock, and it is a Wednesday morning. And you know, if you are looking to attend one of the most meaningful events in the South Shore area this September, you need a ticket, but it won't cost you a dime. The United Methodist Church of Sun City Center is inviting the community to a special ecumenical remembrance 25 years later, remembering, healing, and hope for 9/11 on Friday, September 11th at 7 p.m. The event will be held at the United Methodist Church, 1971 Haverford Avenue in Sun City Center. Tickets are free, but seating is limited, so get your tickets early. You're invited to stop by the church office weekdays and pick up your tickets well in advance of the event. It is offered by the church as a gift to the entire South Shore community, marking a quarter century since the events of September 11th, 2001. It's designed as an evening of remembrance, reflection, and hope rather than focusing on politics or division. The event seeks to link people together with shared memories and a renewed commitment to the community. Poetry, handbells, personal testimony, audience participation, and there'll be a special mass choir composed of many singers from local ensembles throughout the South Shore area. The service is ecumenical, welcoming people from every faith or affiliation or, well, no affiliation at all. And you can participate in a spirit of unity, dignity, and respect, and it reflects the belief that compassion, understanding, and hope can illuminate even the darkest moments in history. So if you're planning to attend, get your tickets early, up to 4 free tickets, by going to the church, 1971 Haverford Avenue, right here in Sun City Center. That's, of course, the United Methodist Church. Up next, music from Kenny Rogers right here. 18 after 8, you decorated my life.
1: All my life was a paper.

That's Bucks 20. Not crazy, just a little unwell. 25 after 8. Hope you're feeling well on this Wednesday morning, this 26th of August. Yeah, it is. September's almost here. Wow. It's August 26th, and the 19th Amendment granting U.S. women the right to vote took place in 1920. In 1866, William Henry Perkins created the first synthetic dye. The Battle of Tannenberg began a major World War I clash on the Eastern Front. That was 1914 on this day. And let's see, we have some days to celebrate. National Women's Equality Day, right? Because we just said women were given the right to vote on this day in 1920. National Cherry Popsicle Day, not my favorite type of popsicle, but that's okay. National Toilet Paper Day today. First available commercially in 1871. I think my ancestors used the Sears catalog personally, but anyway, another story. And it's National Dog Day. So a good day if you have puppies, you have dogs, pet your puppy, pet your dog, give them a hug today because it is National Dog Day today. All right, back to more music on Sun Radio 96.3 FM with Pat Benatar. 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

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Time for Tommy James, the Shondells now. It's Wednesday morning. Sweet cherry wine.

Tommy James and his Shondells and the Sweet Cherry Wine. 8:38, 22 minutes before 9 o'clock right here on Sun Radio, 96.3 FM on this Wednesday morning. The Metaglasses Users Group meets Thursday, August the 27th from 1 to 2:30 p.m. in the Waterside Room in the North Clubhouse at Kings Point. Help yourself with YouTube. If you've been looking to accomplish a particular task, YouTube is a great tool to help you accomplish this, and if you have a task that you're wanting to accomplish, let them know about it, and they meet the fourth Thursday of every month from 1 until 2:30, and if you have Meta Smart Glasses are a very good tool for folks who are losing their vision, because it helps you help you out a lot with daily tasks, and you can find out more about this. If you have questions, call Michelle. Michelle Mason at 813-492-8920, 813-492-8920. By the way, the Low Vision Support Group will be starting meetings again, and they'll be in the Waterside Room on the 11th, Friday the 11th of September, and that's at 1 o'clock too, 1 to 2:30 in the afternoon. So they're coming back, the Low Vision Support Group, in September. And what else? Speaking of September, there'll be a fundraising jewelry sale at the Kings Point North Clubhouse Banquet Room on September 24th from 10 a.m. till 1 p.m. Browse a wonderful selection of jewelry while supporting a great cause. It's a popular event. It's open to everybody, not just Kings Point residents. So if you're a Sun City Center resident, you can check it out. The cost of admission is $5 or a piece of jewelry. Jewelry prices will start at $3, ladies. Okay, so you may want to check that out. September 24th from 10 to 1 at the Kings Point North Clubhouse Banquet Room. And if your church or organization has an upcoming event you'd like it mentioned on the station, send it to information to info@wscqfm.com. 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Okay, and we'll do our best to put it on the air for you. All right, coming up on 8:41 on this Wednesday, Olivia Newton-John, a little help from the Electric Light Orchestra. And yes, this is called Magic.

That's Olivia Newton-John's Magic here on Sun Radio 96.3 FM, 15 before 11 o'clock, 15 before 9, 8:45 in the morning, and yeah, I'm jumping the gun here a little bit. Anyway, there'll be auditions for the women's chorus coming up today, also September the 2nd. And if you'd like to become a part of the women's chorus, rehearsals will begin September 9th and continue into December. The Women's Chorus of Sun City Center is welcoming new members in the surrounding areas with choral experience who are anxious to sing with a large chorus. You're invited to audition. The Women's Chorus has been entertaining audiences in Sun City Center for over 60 years. And if you're interested, you can contact Chorus President Nancy at 219-805-1378. 219-805-1378. That's her phone number for more information and to reserve an audition time. Okay. All right. So, Women's Chorus, always have two great Christmas concerts coming up. Yep. I know we're talking about Christmas already, but it'll be here before you know it. Won't it? Yeah, I'll tell you. All right. Be

Stevie Wonder, 8 and a half before 9 o'clock. Yes to me, yes to you, yesterday, 1969 was the year for that one. And I hope you enjoyed that. Well, let's see, what is going on? Well, the Friends of the Riverview Library will host their annual fall book sales September 11th from 1 to 5. That's a Friday. And Saturday, the 12th from 10 to 4 at the Riverview Library at 9951 Baum Riverview Road. It'll feature a wide selection of books for children, teens, and adults, and young adults, CDs, DVDs, Blu-ray discs, games, puzzles, and other items for all ages. Payment will be accepted by cash, check, Zelle, or credit card, or that's for purchases of $10 or more. I believe under $10 is cash. And for the proceeds from the sale will benefit library programs and services. Organizers encourage community members to attend, browse the selection, and, well, maybe becoming a member of the Friends of the Library. You check it out at the Riverview Library, and that's the sale the 11th and the 12th. Also on the 5th, which is a Saturday, the 5th of September, it's a Maker's Marketplace at Community Hall, 1910 South Pebble Beach Boulevard, from 10 till 2, Community Hall. And I do know that the Needle Crafters Club will be heavily involved with this. Lots of handmade items, other clubs involved too. And if you are a member of another club and you're participating and you want to give me more information, feel free to send an email to news@wscqfm.com. 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And we'll put it on for you. About 6 and a half before 9, Fox News coming up at the top of the hour. 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
1: She'll never be forgotten. I'm Carmen Roberts, Fox News. Working 9 to 5. Fans around the world are remembering Dolly Parton for her incredible musical talent and spirit. In 2018, she told Fox and Friends,
2: "You got to be true to yourself. You got to stand up for what you believe in, especially to the young girls. You got to believe in yourself. You've got to be willing to sacrifice for whatever that dream of yours is."
1: Her representatives say the 80-year-old icon passed away yesterday from cancer and will always be remembered for her music, acting, business savvy, and her humor and generosity. Interim South Carolina U.S. Senator Darlene Graham won the primary runoff yesterday to advance to the general election. Many see her as a victory test for President Trump's endorsement.
3: The president strongly backed her. She is new to politics after the sudden passing of her brother, Lindsey Graham.
4: I know he's looking down right now, very proud.
3: The Graham campaign believes the president did all he could to help her across the finish line.
1: Fox's Mike Emanuel. In November, Graham will face off against pediatrician Democrat Annie Andrews in a state where Democrats haven't won a statewide election in 2 decades. Canada retaliates with up to 50% tariffs on hundreds of U.S. products to match the levies from the U.S.
5: 50% on American steel and aluminum products, 25% on American dairy, fish, and seafood, and 15% on select farm equipment and machinery, up to $20 billion. Prime Minister Carney says in the face of unjustified American tariffs, Canadians have shown resolve, purpose, and strength.
1: Fox's Peter Ducey reports President Trump says Canadians must pay a fair amount.
5: And if they don't, we won't make a deal. That's fine.
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Sun City Center. Thanks for tuning in to the morning show this morning. 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
1: 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Relaxing music here on Sun Radio all day long, where the current temperature is 84 degrees. The South Hillsborough Church of Christ sponsors a food giveaway, which happens on the third Saturday of every month. If you're hungry, if you're food insecure, or you know someone that is, check it out. That's the third Saturday of every month from 10 a.m. until 12 noon at the South Hillsborough Church of Christ. The church is located at 1611 First Street Southwest in Ruskin. That's the South Hillsborough Church of Christ Food Drive, third Saturday of every month from 10 a.m. until 12 noon. Located at the church at 1611 First Street Southwest in Ruskin, Florida. 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

0: Hello, this is Pastor Tom Amy of Ruskin Methodist Church. We are an independent Methodist congregation celebrating our 100th year of Christian fellowship here on Tampa Bay's South Shore. 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
1: She'll never be forgotten. I'm Carmen Roberts, Fox News. Working 9 to 5. Fans around the world are remembering Dolly Parton for her incredible musical talent and spirit. In 2018, she told Fox and Friends,
2: "You got to be true to yourself. You got to stand up for what you believe in, especially to the young girls. You got to believe in yourself. You've got to be willing to sacrifice for whatever that dream of yours is."
1: Her representatives say the 80-year-old icon passed away yesterday from cancer and will always be remembered for her music, acting, business savvy, and her humor and generosity. Interim South Carolina U.S. Senator Darlene Graham won the primary runoff yesterday to advance to the general election. Many see her as a victory test for President Trump's endorsement.
3: The president strongly backed her. She is new to politics after the sudden passing of her brother, Lindsey Graham.
4: I know he's looking down right now, very proud.
3: The Graham campaign believes the president did all he could to help her across the finish line.
1: Fox's Mike Emanuel. In November, Graham will face off against pediatrician Democrat Annie Andrews in a state where Democrats haven't won a statewide election in 2 decades. Canada retaliates with up to 50% tariffs on hundreds of U.S. products to match the levies from the U.S.
5: 50% on American steel and aluminum products, 25% on American dairy, fish, and seafood, and 15% on select farm equipment and machinery, up to $20 billion. Prime Minister Carney says in the face of unjustified American tariffs, Canadians have shown resolve, purpose, and strength.
1: Fox's Peter Ducey reports President Trump says Canadians must pay a fair amount.
5: And if they don't, we won't make a deal. That's fine.
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is Knight in the Morning, and I'm glad to be with you right here on Sun Radio. It's a pleasure, and I thank you so much for tuning in this morning. Hopefully, we'll play some music and let you know about some things that are going on in the community and maybe brighten your day just a bit. And if we do that, then I say mission accomplished. And thank you so much for tuning in to Sun Radio 96.3 FM.

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If you're looking to attend one of the most meaningful events in the South Shore area this September, you need a ticket, but it won't cost you a dime. The United Methodist Church of Sun City Center is inviting the community to a special ecumenical remembrance 25 years later, remembering healing and hope for 9/11 on Friday, September 11th at 7 p.m. The event will be held at the United Methodist Church, 1971 Haverford Avenue, here in Sun City Center. Tickets are free, but seating is limited, so get your tickets early. It's offered by the church as a gift to the entire South Shore community, marking the quarter century since the events of September 11th, 2001. It's designed as an evening of remembrance, reflection, and hope. Rather than focusing on politics or division, the event seeks to link people together with shared memories and a renewed commitment to the community. Poetry, handbells, personal testimony, audience participation, and a special mass choir composed of many singers from local ensembles throughout the area. The service is ecumenical, welcoming people from every faith or affiliation, or no affiliation at all. You can participate in a spirit of unity, dignity, and respect, and it reflects the belief that compassion, understanding, and hope can illuminate even the darkest moments in history. If you're planning to attend, please get your tickets early, up to 4 free tickets available by going to the church office at 1971 Haverford Avenue. 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
1: This is a Fox News alert. Meta makes a deal. I'm Carmen Roberts. The owner of Instagram and Facebook reaches a settlement with 29 U.S. states to pay up to $16.7 billion to resolve lawsuits accusing the company's social media platforms of harming children and teenagers.
2: Well, this is a huge win for making the internet safe for millions of kids.
1: Kentucky is among the states that sued, and Attorney General Russell Coleman tells Fox News the outcome is better than if they had won a settlement in court.
2: That's a remarkable aspect of this settlement, and that blackout from midnight to 6. This is common sense stuff that parents are seeking. Let's limit the amount of times our kids during school are getting pinged with notifications. Let's strip the ability of our kids to use these damaging cosmetic surgery filters. And hey, let's limit the doom scrolling.
1: Doom scrolling is a habit of continuously scrolling through negative or frightening or upsetting news. From heartfelt songs to loving philanthropy, Dolly Parton changed the world.
3: Jolene, Jolene.
1: And people around the world are remembering and honoring the country music superstar who died yesterday at 80. Her representatives say the internationally successful singer, actor, businesswoman, and philanthropist died after a brief battle with cancer.
4: Dolly became one of the most successful entertainers of all time, writing thousands of songs, including Jolene and 9 to 5. She'd won several accolades, including 10 Grammys. She even graced the big screen. Dolly always found a way to give back. One of her biggest accomplishments outside of music was her Imagination Library, giving hundreds of millions of free books to kids.
1: Fox's Madeline Rivera reporting. As stocks open higher, the Dow's up just a fraction as gain of 2 points, the NASDAQ up 10. 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

Peter, Paul, and Mary, Arlo Guthrie, Bob Dylan, and Joan Baez are just a few of the great folk music artists you'll hear when you tune in to Saturday Folk Festival on Sun Radio each Saturday afternoon at 5. 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

Today's 96.3 is the soundtrack for your busy, busy life. Songs you know. Songs that make you smile. Songs that make you feel good. It's a variety you'll love. And it's only on

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1: This is a Fox News alert. Meta makes a deal. I'm Carmen Roberts. The owner of Instagram and Facebook reaches a settlement with 29 U.S. states to pay up to $16.7 billion to resolve lawsuits accusing the company's social media platforms of harming children and teenagers.
2: Well, this is a huge win for making the internet safe for millions of kids.
1: Kentucky is among the states that sued, and Attorney General Russell Coleman tells Fox News the outcome is better than if they had won a settlement in court.
2: That's a remarkable aspect of this settlement, and that blackout from midnight to 6. This is common sense stuff that parents are seeking. Let's limit the amount of times our kids during school are getting pinged with notifications. Let's strip the ability of our kids to use these damaging cosmetic surgery filters. And hey, let's limit the doom scrolling.
1: Doom scrolling is the habit of continuously scrolling through negative or frightening or upsetting news. From heartfelt songs to loving philanthropy, Dolly Parton changed the world.
3: Jolene, Jolene.
1: People around the world are remembering and honoring the country music superstar who died yesterday at 80. Her representatives say the internationally successful singer, actor, businesswoman, and philanthropist died after a brief battle with cancer.
4: Dolly became one of the most successful entertainers of all time, writing thousands of songs, including Jolene and 9 to 5. She'd won several accolades, including 10 Grammys. She even graced the big screen. Dolly always found a way to give back. One of her biggest accomplishments outside of music was her Imagination Library, giving hundreds of millions of free books to kids.
1: Fox's Madeline Rivera reporting. As stocks opened higher, the Dow's up just a fraction as gain of 2 points, the NASDAQ up 10. 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
2: Easy, relaxing favorites for Sun City Center, where the current temperature is 90 degrees.

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0: 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So whenever you feel like you're all alone, think again. We're here for you.

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1: This is a Fox News alert. Meta makes a deal. I'm Carmen Roberts. The owner of Instagram and Facebook reaches a settlement with 29 U.S. states to pay up to $16.7 billion to resolve lawsuits accusing the company's social media platforms of harming children and teenagers.
2: Well, this is a huge win for making the internet safe for millions of kids.
1: Kentucky is among the states that sued, and Attorney General Russell Coleman tells Fox News the outcome is better than if they had won a settlement in court.
2: That's a remarkable aspect of this settlement, and that blackout from midnight to 6. This is common sense stuff that parents are seeking. Let's limit the amount of times our kids during school are getting pinged with notifications. Let's strip the ability of our kids to use these damaging cosmetic surgery filters. And hey, let's limit the doom scrolling.
1: Doom scrolling is a habit of continuously scrolling through negative or frightening or upsetting news. From heartfelt songs to loving philanthropy, Dolly Parton changed the world.
3: Jolene, Jolene.
1: And people around the world are remembering and honoring the country music superstar who died yesterday at 80. Her representatives say the internationally successful singer, actor, businesswoman, and philanthropist died after a brief battle with cancer.
4: Dolly became one of the most successful entertainers of all time, writing thousands of songs, including Jolene and 9 to 5. She'd won several accolades, including 10 Grammys. She even graced the big screen. Dolly always found a way to give back. One of her biggest accomplishments outside of music was her Imagination Library, giving hundreds of millions of free books to kids.
1: Fox's Madeline Rivera reporting. As stocks open higher, the Dow's up just a fraction as gain of 2 points, the NASDAQ up 10. 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
2: Easy, relaxing favorites for Sun City Center, where the current temperature is 93 degrees.

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Did you know that Club Link, owner of 7 golf courses in Sun City Center, 5 of which are closed, has plans for residential housing and adult senior living facilities in our community? They're not going to go away. They're just waiting for the right conditions to proceed. I'm Ellie Anderson, and I am the leader of Save Sun City Center and their president. 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
1: This is a Fox News alert. Meta makes a deal. I'm Carmen Roberts. The owner of Instagram and Facebook reaches a settlement with 29 U.S. states to pay up to $16.7 billion to resolve lawsuits accusing the company's social media platforms of harming children and teenagers.
2: Well, this is a huge win for making the internet safe for millions of kids.
1: Kentucky is among the states this sued, and Attorney General Russell Coleman tells Fox News the outcome is better than if they had won a settlement in court.
2: That's a remarkable aspect of the settlement, and that blackout from midnight to 6. This is common sense stuff that parents are seeking. Let's limit the amount of times our kids during school are getting pinged with notifications. Let's strip the ability of our kids to use these damaging cosmetic surgery filters. And hey, let's limit the doom scrolling.
1: Doom scrolling is a habit of continuously scrolling through negative or frightening or upsetting news. From heartfelt songs to loving philanthropy, Dolly Parton changed the world.
3: Jolene, Jolene.
1: People around the world are remembering and honoring the country music superstar who died yesterday at 80. Her representatives say the internationally successful singer, actor, businesswoman, and philanthropist died after a brief battle with cancer.
4: Dolly became one of the most successful entertainers of all time, writing thousands of songs, including Jolene and 9 to 5. She'd won several accolades, including 10 Grammys. She even graced the big screen. Dolly always found a way to give back. One of her biggest accomplishments outside of music was her Imagination Library, giving hundreds of millions of free books to kids.
1: Fox's Madeline Rivera reporting. As stocks opened higher, the Dow's up just a fraction as gain of 2 points, the NASDAQ up 10. 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
2: Easy, relaxing favorites for Sun City Center, where the current temperature is 93 degrees.

0: I'm sorry, we don't have an ambulance available.
1: Nobody wants to hear or say those words. But at Sun City Center Emergency Squad, we've come to realize that the shortage of volunteers is happening more frequently. 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Technically, we always have an ambulance available, but those ambulances don't roll without trained volunteers. The Emergency Squad has been serving our residents for almost 60 years, and we have always been free in everything we do for the community. And we are free because we are all volunteer. The long-term sustainability of our organization depends on getting people who want to contribute to the well-being of their community, who want to help others, and who thrive on the satisfaction and reward of knowing that you've made someone's day much better because you've volunteered. Do you think you're too old? Our average age is 73. Don't have medical training? We train for all our volunteer positions. Too busy with other things? We only ask one shift every 8 days. Don't live in Sun City Center? You don't have to. We've had volunteers travel as far as from Orlando or Venice, Florida. Please consider giving your time. Without you, our services and our time in the community may not last. If you're interested, please give Chris McCann a call. She's our Assistant Chief of Human Resources, and her phone number is 813-434-4183.

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1: A mega Meta settlement. Gianna Gelosi, Fox News. Meta agreeing to pay up to $17 billion to settle a lawsuit with dozens of states over social media addiction claims.
2: The landmark settlement cuts short a federal trial in California over claims made by 29 states that Meta's Facebook and Instagram platforms were designed to addict children, among other claims. The settlement for Meta to pay up to $17 billion also includes an agreement to make major changes to its products. Those include daily usage limits and nighttime blocks for users under 18, as well as bans on features that exacerbate mental health issues. Meta denies wrongdoing in the agreement. California, Colorado, Kentucky, and New Jersey were among the states that sued Meta in 2023, and the settlement ends the trial, which was expected to see Meta CEO Mark Zuckerberg testify before a jury in federal court. Tanya J. Powers, Fox News.
1: Tributes pouring in for Dolly Parton after the country music legend passed away at the age of 80. Fox's Madison Scarpino has more from Pigeon Forge, Tennessee.
3: We are here at Dollywood, a place that Dolly had a lot of pride in, and it's going to live on after her death following a short battle with cancer. She was hands-on here, everything from building it, the experiences, the creativity. She made tons of appearances here. The world got the news about Parton's death yesterday afternoon. Tons of tributes have been pouring in around the world. Everyone from A-list celebrities, businesses, President Trump, and former presidents. They're, of course, mentioning her iconic music, her acting work, but what everyone is honing in on is how good of a person she was and her passion for philanthropy work. She helped millions of kids through her massive literacy program, Imagination Library.
1: And blue states filing another lawsuit challenging President Trump's executive order seeking to limit mail voting in this year's midterms. It comes 2 days after the Supreme Court ruled against them in a separate case. 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

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Leave your phone number and your first name only with the receptionist on duty. 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
1: A mega Meta settlement. Gianna Gelosi, Fox News. Meta agreeing to pay up to $17 billion to settle a lawsuit with dozens of states over social media addiction claims.
2: The landmark settlement cuts short a federal trial in California over claims made by 29 states that Meta's Facebook and Instagram platforms were designed to addict children, among other claims. The settlement for Meta to pay up to $17 billion also includes an agreement to make major changes to its products. Those include daily usage limits and nighttime blocks for users under 18, as well as bans on features that exacerbate mental health issues. Meta denies wrongdoing in the agreement. California, Colorado, Kentucky, and New Jersey were among the states that sued Meta in 2023, and the settlement ends the trial, which was expected to see Meta CEO Mark Zuckerberg testify before a jury in federal court. Tanya J. Powers, Fox News.
1: Tributes pouring in for Dolly Parton after the country music legend passed away at the age of 80. Fox's Madison Scarpino has more from Pigeon Forge, Tennessee.
3: We are here at Dollywood, a place that Dolly had a lot of pride in, and it's going to live on after her death following a short battle with cancer. She was hands-on here, everything from building it, the experiences, the creativity. She made tons of appearances here. The world got the news about Parton's death yesterday afternoon. Tons of tributes have been pouring in around the world. Everyone from A-list celebrities, businesses, President Trump, and former presidents. They're, of course, mentioning her iconic music, her acting work, but what everyone is honing in on is how good of a person she was and her passion for philanthropy work. She helped millions of kids through her massive literacy program, Imagination Library.
1: And blue states filing another lawsuit challenging President Trump's executive order seeking to limit mail voting in this year's midterms. It comes 2 days after the Supreme Court ruled against them in a separate case. America's listening to Fox.
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7: Uh-oh. Guess what day it is? Guess what day it is? Huh? Anybody? Julie, hey, guess what day it is? 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Mike. 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

And a good afternoon, and it's a little after four on this Wednesday afternoon. Thanks for tuning in to Hal's Country Crossovers today. And you know, well, unless you've been living under a rock somewhere, you'll know that if you've been around the past day or so, that we lost Dolly Parton yesterday. And just a legend and an icon, and well, everybody's said so much about what a wonderful person that she was. So we're going to concentrate on her music this afternoon here on Sunray. 96.3 FM. So let's get right to it. I always love this Dolly Parton song.

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Hal with you on this Wednesday afternoon. Hal's Country Crossovers in Progress. And we're thinking about Dolly Parton today. We're thinking about her and her music. And, you know, she lost her husband. He was 82 when he passed on March 3rd, 2025, just last year. And to my way of thinking, she was, you know, not the same after losing her husband of all those years. And I know I'd heard reports that they were very close. He was a very private person. And, of course, she was Dolly out there and did so many, many great things. And we're going to hear more of her music. As a matter of fact, we're going to go way back and listen to her first hit on the country chart back in 1966. You remember this one? This is called Dumb Blonde. It is Dolly Parton, her first hit song.

I'll tell you, the Fendermen did a pop version of that song, but they just can't compete with Dolly's version of Mule Skinner Blues, at least just my humble opinion. 18 and a half minutes after 4 o'clock here on Sun Radio, 96.3 FM, Hal's Country Crossovers on a Wednesday afternoon. More Dolly Parton coming up. I did want to remind you, the United Methodist Church of Sun City Center will hold their annual Health and Wellness Day coming up on September 26th from 10 a.m. until 2 p.m. Bay Care Community Health will be there offering glucose A1, blood pressure screenings, BMI screenings, and flu shots as well. Gamut University will be offering physical and occupational speech pathology screenings. Moffitt Cancer will be there with their mobile unit offering lung and mold screenings as well as head and neck screenings. And last but not least, October Hearing will be offering hearing screenings. Visit them at 1971 Haverford Avenue, the church that is, to take advantage. You can speak directly to healthcare representatives and find out about their services. And for more information, you can call the church. Call Janine Holland, Janine Holland at 813-634-3425, 813-634-3425, and that is coming up on the 26th of September. Give you a little lead time on that one. And September, the second annual Makers Marketplace is coming up. Shop local and shop unique handmade items, and that's going on at the over at 1910 South Pebble Beach Boulevard, Community Hall. I know for a fact that the Needle Crafters Club will be there and other folks as well. It's 10 a.m. to 2 p.m. on the 5th. You can contact, 813-727-1369. 813-727-1369. Contact Carrie if you would like to for more information on that. That's a Maker's Market, their second annual. It is coming up on September 5th. Think about I know it's, you know, for some early to think about the holidays and shopping and any gifts, but it's really not, because my goodness, September's almost here. Anyway, back to more music here as we celebrate Dolly Parton today here on Sun Radio. Oh, here's Sweet Summer Lovin'.

Well, you know, Dolly wrote songs, too, and she wrote one of her biggest hits, and a song that became, well, a classic for Whitney Houston in 1992. You know I'm talking about I Will Always Love You. And we're going to hear that now here on Sun Radio, but we are not going to hear Whitney Houston's version. We're going to hear Dolly's version, and this is the original 1973 version of I Will Always Love You.

was a mean and a vicious man, and you better not set foot on his land. But I didn't think nobody could be that mean. So I took me out walking down the railroad track. I was gonna go down to that little old shack and just find out if all them things I'd heard was true. There was a big black dog laying out in the yard, and it growled at me and I swallowed hard, and I heard somebody say, "Well, who are you?" Oh, and there he stood in the door of that shack, and his beard and his hair was long and black, and he was the biggest man I'd ever seen. When he spoke, his voice was low and deep, but he just didn't frighten me, 'cause somehow I just knew he wasn't mean. He said, "What you do?"

Valley Classic right there. Jolene here on Sun Radio 96.3 FM. Lost Dolly yesterday after a short bout with cancer, and we are remembering her today, playing a lot of her hit songs, and she had a lot of them, that's for sure. And some duets. We'll hear some more of her duets with Kenny and Ricky Van Shelton, maybe even with Porter Wagoner, coming up here on Sun Radio 96.3. The Hillsborough County Public Works Department wants you to be aware of a road closure on Cherry Hills Drive, south of the Ojai Avenue intersection. The road is closed for, about 29 days as they complete an Ojai Avenue stormwater culvert replacement. The road closed up to, they say up to 29 days, so they can construct a boxed culvert under the road, and that is tentatively, they're not sure when the road's going to open up again, but it's going to go on for a few days till the project is completed. Drivers will be detoured to Ojai Avenue, Desert Hills Drive, Riviera Drive, and Augusta Drive. And that message from Hillsborough County and from Sun Radio 96.3 FM. Oh, yes, we've got a variety show coming up. 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They're looking for singers, dancers, comedians, and magicians, and more. The maximum number of people per act is 4. It'll be held Sunday, October 25th from 2 to 5 p.m. at Community Hall, 1910 South Pebble Beach Boulevard. The deadline to apply is September 18th, Friday the 18th, or until all the slots are taken. So, act early if you're interested. And World of Dance 3 is coming. They're holding their initial meeting on Friday. That's the 4th of September. If you're one of the dance clubs, they're going to meet in the boardroom of the CA office at 9 a.m. So if your club is interested in participating in that, send a representative to that meeting. Once again, that's contact Nancy McCall, nmccall at suncitycenter.org for more information. A couple of things that are going on with the CA, and those reminders from us, your community radio station, Sun Radio 96.3 FM. 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
1: And there you go. That's Dolly Parton and one of her classics. Here you come again. And we have more Dolly Parton music coming at you here on Sun Radio 96.3 FM. And we'll hopefully get to some of them here shortly. As a matter of fact, my computer has been doing some strange things lately, and it just did something strange. It just wiped out a bunch of songs that I had ready to play for. That's okay. We'll get it straightened out here and be able to play something for you.

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That's what you're listening to right here on this Wednesday. And here from 1983, Kenny and Dolly, Islands in the Stream.

Kenny and Dolly, Highlands in the Stream, 7 minutes before 5 o'clock. Hey, the Moonglow Dance Club is holding a dance tomorrow, August 27th at Community Hall, 1910 South Pebble Beach Boulevard. It is a free merengue lesson at 6:15 and dancing from 7 until 9 o'clock. DJ George will be providing the music. It's open to the public. No club usage card is required. Admission is free for club members and $6 for all other folks, guests, and there will cups, napkins, water, ice all be provided. Guests may bring their own beverages, dressy casual attire, no shorts, please. And if you'd like more information, you can call Michelle at 330-770-2733, 330-770-2733, and talk to Michelle. All right, let's go back to 1987 and listen to the trio, Dolly, Linda, and Emmy Lou in their version, To Know Him Is to Love Him.

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1: Tech giant decides to write a check. I'm John Saucier, Vox News. A federal judge overseeing the California trial against Meta has suspended proceedings following a settlement announcement. Here's Fox's Tanya J. Powers with more.
2: Meta's roughly $17 billion settlement with dozens of states that had joined the federal lawsuit against the company will now be reviewed by the judge, who says she's inclined to approve the deal. California Attorney General Rob Bonta says he's not finished.
3: We're continuing our fight across social media, including our litigation against TikTok.
2: Meta Chief Legal Officer CJ Mahoney called on TikTok and YouTube to join Meta's, quote, industry-wide solution.
4: I'm proud both of the work Meta has done to protect kids historically and of this new groundbreaking agreement. But its success depends on all other social media platforms following Meta's lead.
2: Meta agrees to add safety measures, including daily time limits and pauses for children using Instagram and Facebook. Tanya J. Powers, Fox News.
1: The mayor of Lawrence, Massachusetts, Brian DePeña, and Massachusetts State Representative Francisco Polino are being indicted for using more than $2 million in pandemic-related funds to bankroll their personal debts, political ambitions, and real estate ventures. U.S. Attorney for the District of Massachusetts, Leah Foley, criticized the pair who misused the money that was intended for COVID relief.
5: The money these two individuals allegedly scammed was meant for hardworking Americans and struggling business owners, not for two greedy individuals who lied and stole for their own personal benefit.
1: The two suspects also accused of trying to conceal their criminal cash flows by laundering the money. And Democratic-controlled states filing another lawsuit challenging President Trump's executive order looking to limit mail-in voting in this year's midterm elections. The action filed by about two dozen states against the Postal Service marks a new phase in the high-stakes litigation just 2 days after the Supreme Court ruled against him in a separate case. Did not say the president's order was legal, though. 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

That's one of Dolly's number one country hits, Two Doors Down. Hey, good afternoon. We're playing Dolly Parton music as we remember her. We just lost her yesterday at age 80. She had a lot of hits on the radio. We're listening to some of them here on Sun Radio 96.3 FM. Remember this one from 1980, Starting Over Again.

Remembering Dolly Parton here on Hal's Country Crossovers this afternoon, 25 after 5 o'clock. Heartbreaker is the next song here on Sun Radio 96.3 FM. Dolly lost her to cancer yesterday, so we're playing some of her big hits.

That's Dolly. It's All Wrong, but it's all right. 5:31 in the afternoon, Sun Radio 96.3 FM. I want to tell you about something going on this evening. 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Community reminder from us, Sun Radio, 96.3 FM. Okay, we got Dolly and Ricky Van Shelton coming up in a couple of minutes. But first, just Dolly and her version of But You Know I Love You. 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

Well, that's what we're asking today. Why did you have to go, Dolly? Well, Dolly left us yesterday at age 80, and we're remembering her and playing some of her hits this afternoon here on Sun Radio 96.3 FM. We'll do a few more Dolly songs, Porter and Dolly, coming up. Well, it's an evening of pop. The Lords of Pop will be performing this Friday, August 28th at 7 p.m. at the United Methodist Church of Sun City Center, 1971 Haverford Avenue. They call them the Lords of Pop. Internationally acclaimed saxophonist Joe Menendez will be there, along with his pal, pianist and vocalist Jonathan Elkhart. And they will bring audiences a tribute to the music of Barry Manilow, Billy Joel, and Elton John. They will perform many of their classics, best-known big hits, including Manilow favorites, Mandy, Copacabana, Can't Smile Without You, Billy Joel classics like Piano Man, Uptown Girl, New York State of Mind, Elton John hits like Rocket Man, Your Song, Tiny Dancer, and many others, Crocodile Rock, all kinds of good stuff. Saxophone solos, piano, vocals, and audience sing-alongs. It's a high-energy show celebrating three of pop's musical icons. So check it out at $25 at the door. You can still get your tickets tomorrow at the Pages of Life bookstore between 10 a.m. and 2 p.m. Also at the church office tomorrow between 8:30 a.m. and 4 p.m. Or go to lovethelight.org. That's the website. And go to the events tab and check out the show. That's the Lords of Pop coming up this Friday night at Sun City Center's the United Methodist Church, 1971 Haverford Avenue. 16 before 6 o'clock. Time for Porter and Dolly. Please don't stop loving me.

Dolly, Color Me America. Indeed she was. 8 minutes before six here on Sun Radio 96.3 FM. Another Kenny and Dolly song before we get on out of here on this Wednesday afternoon. This is Real Love.

Well, we got the real deal right there. Real love and real Dolly Parton. Real person, real wonderful human being. And she made us very happy with her music. And she was a philanthropist. She did so much good work. And she's going to be missed, that's for sure. And we enjoyed playing some Dolly Parton songs this afternoon here on Sun Radio. Before I go, I just want to remind you of our Saturday morning lineup here on Sun Radio, starting at 8 o'clock with the Attorney Patrick Smith Show, where you can get your legal questions answered for free on the air. At 9 o'clock, Lisa and Vern's program About the Town, and they've got someone from the National Weather Service in Ruskin on this week's show at 9. Right after 10 o'clock, after the 10 o'clock news, it is Veterans Corner Radio with Joe Mulberger. Our Saturday morning lineup right here on Sun Radio 96.3. Got to leave you with one more from Dolly. Stay safe. Have a great night. 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
1: Tech giant decides to write a check. I'm John Saucier, Vox News. A federal judge overseeing the California trial against Meta has suspended proceedings following a settlement announcement. Here's Fox's Tanya J. Powers with more.
2: Meta's roughly $17 billion settlement with dozens of states that had joined the federal lawsuit against the company will now be reviewed by the judge, who says she's inclined to approve the deal. California Attorney General Rob Bonta says he's not finished.
3: We're continuing our fight across social media, including our litigation against TikTok.
2: Meta Chief Legal Officer CJ Mahoney called on TikTok and YouTube to join Meta's, quote, industry-wide solution.
4: I'm proud both of the work Meta has done to protect kids historically and of this new groundbreaking agreement. But its success depends on all other social media platforms following Meta's lead.
2: Meta agrees to add safety measures, including daily time limits and pauses for children using Instagram and Facebook. Tanya J. Powers, Fox News.
1: The mayor of Lawrence, Massachusetts, Brian DePeña, and Massachusetts State Representative Francisco Polino are being indicted for using more than $2 million in pandemic-related funds to bankroll their personal debts, political ambitions, and real estate ventures. U.S. Attorney for the District of Massachusetts, Leah Foley, criticized the pair who misused the money that was intended for COVID relief.
5: The money these two individuals allegedly scammed was meant for hardworking Americans and struggling business owners, not for two greedy individuals who lied and stole for their own personal benefit.
1: The two suspects also accused of trying to conceal their criminal cash flows by laundering the money. And Democratic-controlled states filing another lawsuit challenging President Trump's executive order looking to limit mail-in voting in this year's midterm elections. The action filed by about two dozen states against the Postal Service marks a new phase in the high-stakes litigation just 2 days after the Supreme Court ruled against him in a separate case. Did not say the president's order was legal, though. 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

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I will feature artists including Blake Shelton, Keith Urban, Sam Hunt, Tim McGraw, Garth Brooks, Alan Jackson, Reba McEntire, Shania Twain, Carrie Underwood, Martina McBride, Merle Haggard, George Jones, Randy Travis, Clint Black, Brad Paisley. Oh, you get the idea. Lots of great country music. So be sure and tune in Wednesday afternoons from 4 until 6 p.m. right here on your community radio station, 96.3 FM.

The United Methodist Church at Sun City Center, 1971 Haverford Avenue, is pleased to present a special piano and trumpet recital on Sunday, September 20th at 3 p.m. at the church. Dr. Andre Mutt on piano and Andrew Langham on the trumpet. They will be performing a program entitled Songs of Travel, including works by Bach, Irving Berlin, and many others. Tickets are $15 in advance, also $15 at the door, available at the Pages of Life bookstore Monday through Thursday from 10 to 2, Sundays 9:30 to 12:30, and at the church office Monday through Thursday from 8:30 a.m. until 4 p.m. Or visit lovethelight.org. That's lovethelight.org. And for information about this and other concerts and recitals at the church, you can contact Steve Crow, Concert Series Coordinator, at 949-842-9616. 949-842-9616. 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
1: Landmark settlement over teens' online safety. I'm Lisa Lacerra, Fox News. Arizona's top legal official reacts to Meta's up to $18 billion settlement over teen mental health harms.
2: Arizona Attorney General Chris Mays calling state's settlement with Meta a bipartisan, historic win.
3: An example of how Democratic AGs and Republican AGs can come together with shared goals and a shared purpose of protecting the minds and hearts of our kids.
2: Nearly 30 states sued, accusing Meta of deliberately creating features that fueled a youth mental health crisis. The company agreeing to pay up to $18 billion and add stronger safety protections, including default time limits.
1: Fox's Kristen Goodwin. In a blog post, Meta said it urged competitors TikTok and YouTube to adopt similar safety measures. A new lawsuit has been filed to block President Trump's executive order setting new rules for the Postal Service to deliver mail-in ballots. The order had been put on hold, but a majority of Supreme Court justices lifted an injunction, finding the lawsuit was filed prematurely. CIA Chief John Ratcliffe traveled to Moscow for talks with his Russian counterparts.
4: A rare secretive visit by a top U.S. official at a time when relations between the two countries are strained. A Kremlin spokesperson says Ratcliffe did not meet with Russian President Vladimir Putin, but did speak with intelligence counterparts. In a radio interview, President Trump described the trip as semi-routine. The Kremlin spokesman says talks between the intelligence agencies are positive, but added relations with Washington remained at a profound crisis. President Trump has held direct talks with Russian and Ukrainian leaders about ending the war in Ukraine so far, with just limited success.
1: Fox's Jared Halpern at the White House. 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

0: The Sun City Center swim dancers are preparing for their next performance with the Suncoast Waterworks in Palm Harbor. Synchronized swimmers will perform at the annual Synchro Bells show on October the 4th in Palm Harbor. The group is welcoming new members, and they encourage anyone who has an interest in synchronized swimming to learn about it and check it out with the swim dancers. If you'd like to participate, you can attend a practice. They are held in the lap pool Mondays and Wednesdays from 7 till 8:30 p.m. and Fridays from 7:30 a.m. till 9 a.m. Participants are asked to wear your swimsuit, bring a towel. The swim dancers welcome swimmers of all experience levels who are interested in learning synchronized swimming in a modern, supportive environment. For more information, contact Maria Hodge at 856-981-9992, 856-981-9992. 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
1: A landmark settlement over teens' online safety. I'm Lisa Lacerra, Fox News. Arizona's top legal official reacts to Meta's up to $18 billion settlement over teen mental health harms.
2: Arizona Attorney General Chris Mays calling state's settlement with Meta a bipartisan, historic win.
3: An example of how Democratic AGs and Republican AGs can come together with shared goals and a shared purpose of protecting the minds and hearts of our kids.
2: Nearly 30 states sued, accusing Meta of deliberately creating features that fueled a youth mental health crisis. The company agreeing to pay up to $18 billion and add stronger safety protections, including default time limits.
1: Fox's Kristen Goodwin. In a blog post, Meta said it urged competitors TikTok and YouTube to adopt similar safety measures. A new lawsuit has been filed to block President Trump's executive order setting new rules for the Postal Service to deliver mail-in ballots. The order had been put on hold, but a majority of Supreme Court justices lifted an injunction, finding the lawsuit was filed prematurely. CIA Chief John Ratcliffe traveled to Moscow for talks with his Russian counterparts.
4: A rare secretive visit by a top U.S. official at a time when relations between the two countries are strained. A Kremlin spokesperson says Ratcliffe did not meet with Russian President Vladimir Putin, but did speak with intelligence counterparts. In a radio interview, President Trump described the trip as semi-routine. The Kremlin spokesman says talks between the intelligence agencies are positive, but added relations with Washington remained at a profound crisis. President Trump has held direct talks with Russian and Ukrainian leaders about ending the war in Ukraine so far, with just limited success.
1: Fox's Jared Halpern at the White House. 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